0: Nothing could be grander than to be in Louisiana
1: in the morning. In the morning, it's great to stay up late. Good morning. Good morning to you.
0: Might be just as iffy if we was in Mississippi.
1: When we

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1: Cheesecake,
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1: Cheesecake,
0: a cheesecake, gobble gobble, cheesecake, gobble gobble.

And you know what? A round cookie with one bite out of it looks like a C. A round donut with one bite out of it also looks like a C. But it is not as good as a cookie. Or the moon sometimes looks like

0: marrant.
1: Marrant?
2: What we've got here is failure to communicate. Some men you just can't reach. So you get what we had here last week, which is the way